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101.9 The Twister, Wayne D, Tay, trying to get you into so many country shows. They're all touching down in Oklahoma soon, and we're trying to get you in to all of them for free. Ella Langley, Jason Aldean, Cody Johnson, Thomas Rhett, Brooks and Dunn, and more. 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
1: 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Thank you.
2: 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I love the whole, like, what? 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

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It's Wayne D and Tay with Cody Johnson. 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
1: 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He's like, how are we supposed to watch each other? 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

Boozy is coming to the Criterion September 15th and 101.9 The Twister has got you free tickets, all right? 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

The home for the Bobby Bones Show, 101.9 The Twister. There's Jelly Roll right there. What's going on? Wayne D. Tay Hamilton. Love being a part of your weeknights. Congrats to Kenny Chesney, man. Doing it his own. Got his own record label, his own man. Like, he's literally all in-house. Kenny, brand new song. It's called Carry On.

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It's Wayne D and Tay with Cody Johnson. 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

101.9 The Twister. Congrats to Riley Green, the latest addition to NBC's The Voice. I wonder if he's going to have to comb his mustache. I mean, that chair spins pretty quick. The mustache is going to get messy at some point, right? All things going big for Riley Green right now as he is launching his own duck blind bourbon as well.

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1019, The Twister. You got Wayne D and Tay. Excited to see this comedian, Miss Leanne Morgan. 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
1: Trying to plug you into Nashville. 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So we talk to all your favorite artists. 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Tay, what story you got coming up?
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1: 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You'll hear that and others in less than 15 minutes right now. That's

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2: All right, first we start things out with Kane Brown. So his Nashville bar now has an opening day. Kane Brown's on Broadway will open its doors on Friday, May 22nd. It's a multi-story bar, restaurant, and live music venue, and it'll welcome guests on 10 a.m. that Friday. But it'll also feature surprise appearances from Kane throughout the whole weekend. So if you are in Nashville, don't forget to pop by Kane Brown's new bar. All right, next, Riley Green is going to be spending a little more time on television. So along with his current appearance on Marshalls, right, he also announced that he is one of the judges for season 30 of The Voice. He's replacing the departing John Legend and joins

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Hey, as your Tuesday gets rolling, I thought I could kick things off with some good news. Hopefully put a smile on your face. Hang on for two songs and I'll share this story with you.

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Number one for New Country, 101.9 The Twister. All right, got a topic to discuss next hour. I want to hear from you on this. What are your top three favorite movies? 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
1: 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I'm calling from Phoenix, Arizona. 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Thank you.
0: Hey, Mike. I appreciate you, brother. 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

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That's my question to you. 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

Number one for New Country, 101.9 The Twister. 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
1: I've been listening to your show for a while now, and I really enjoy it. I'm calling in from Gainesville, Missouri, small town 500. 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

Number one for New Country 101.9, The Twister. A 25-year-old man broke into a police department garage and somehow walked out with a vest, several weapons, and even a grenade launcher. Yeah, a grenade launcher. Earl Dibbles Jr. is going to share this true dumb criminal story with us next. That's

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Number one for New Country, 101.9 The Twister. On this day in 1994, Pulp Fiction premiered, and nothing about movies was ever the same again after that. We'll talk about this in history, plus some other things that went down on this day coming up in Two Country Songs. I can

101.9 The Twister. Last hour, we talked about this. What are your top three favorite movies? Man, I've been getting some good phone calls about this. I want to hear from you. 866-607-8383.

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1: Greetings, this is Julie from Carroll, Iowa. I enjoy your show so much. I get up early every morning just to listen to you. Thank you very much for all you do.
0: Hey, Julie, you know I love Iowa. Thank you so much for calling.

0: 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Next up, Ann Hudson joining us to dish out some Nashville news. Ann, what's on deck?
1: Well, I wasn't expecting to tear up on a Tuesday early morning, but this story about Morgan Wallen definitely did that. I've got it coming up for you, Granger, in your Nashville news next.
2: Blame it all on my roots. 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
1: Only in Texas, y'all, a mom showed up to her fifth grade kid's party with a tray full of vodka Jell-O shots. She swears she didn't know they had booze in them, bought them from some home sweet shop. But after a few kids started feeling funny, and one boy tapped out after six of them, she figured it out real quick, and cops weren't buying her story, and now she's out on bond. Next time, maybe stick to cookies, ma'am. Dumb.
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9: Morning.
0: Well, something that you're going to be able to mail that you couldn't mail, which is kind of crazy that you can put it in the mail. We'll talk about that in a second. Also, this graduation speaker went up and not only spoke, but what he did for every single one of the graduates is crazy. We're going to talk about that coming up. We got a big show today. Glad everybody's here. Let's get started now.

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1: 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Luckily, somebody saw what was going on, hopped in. Great story. We'll talk about it next and tell me something good.
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OKC's number one for new country, 101.9 The Twister, The At Work Show. I, Billy Greenwood. By the way, if you're feeling a little sleepy this morning, maybe you had a hard time falling asleep last night, I may have the answer you've been looking for. I'll share after Morgan Wallen.

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New Country and Bobby Bones in the Morning. 101.9 The Twister. 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We'll talk about that after you get Chrissy on.

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1: 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Thank you, Lord.
0: 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Congratulations to Misty. That, by the way, could be you. Your next nationwide keyword to win is coming up at 11. Good luck early.

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101.9 The Twister, OKC's number one for new country. 1 hour away from today's Talk Back lunch break. 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Do that right now. Also right now, Ella Langley is choosing Texas.

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1: I'm always amused with this list that comes out once a year. 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
1: Those little things that could have a big impact on your day. 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A lot of requests for this one. Be her.

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1: 9K payday. You win a grand, Robert. What do you do with it?
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3: 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By the way, your nationwide keyword to win is coming up again just after 1. Good luck early. Here we are.

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0: 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But what is in Amy's algorithm? 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

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It's me, Bill Greenwood, with a request from Oklahoma City. I want to get that one on. 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You say

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0: 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Another hour, another $1,000 winner.
1: 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Thank you, Lord.
0: 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Good luck early.

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0: 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It's crazy, but what is in Amy's algorithm? Wait till I play you some of the crazy stuff she looks at. Tomorrow morning on The Bobby Bones Show. 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
1: 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Just enter this nationwide keyword on our website. Fun. That's fun. 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

0: 101.9 The Twister is Brooke Taylor. I'll tell you, there's so many country shows touching down here in Oklahoma soon, and we're giving you free tickets to all of them. We're talking Ella Langley, Jason Aldean, Cody Johnson, Thomas Rhett, Brooks and Dunn, and so many more. Grab the info, enter to win those tickets. Go over to thetwister.com.
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Number one for New Country, 101.9, The Twister. Hey, Brooke Taylor, getting things started here on the show. If you just missed your chance at $1,000, we'll hook you up with another shot coming up at 4 o'clock. First, let's get into it. Our

0: 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Number one for new country, 101.9 The Twister.
1: I don't know if you were looking at me or not. You probably smile like that all the time. I don't mean to bother you.

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1: It's Brooke Taylor. Russell Dickerson right there last Thursday just celebrated his birthday. Almost the big 4-0, not quite. He is 39 years old this year. Happy belated birthday to Russell Dickerson.

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0: 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Hey, it's Brooke Taylor. Shout out to Mary, who won herself $1,000.
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0: 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We've got another shot for you to win $1,000 coming up here at 4 o'clock.

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1019, the Twister, OKC's number one for new country. It's Brooke Taylor. Did you hear about Riley Green? It's to add something new to his resume. Really actually excited about this. I think it's going to be a good role for him. Hopefully we'll see some more personality

0: 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Hey, it's Brooke Taylor. I feel like Chris Jansen is just one of those guys that makes you want to be sitting by a pool drinking a beer. So let's play it since we can't right now. Here's me and a beer.
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It's Brooke Taylor. Shaboozy coming to the Criterion September 15th. 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
1: It's Brooke Taylor. I don't know if you heard the big news from Brad Paisley, but we're getting a little sneak peek inside of some of his personal life. Let's talk about this here coming up next.

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0: 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It's Brooke Taylor with a request from Oklahoma City that I want to get on playing for you right now after you lock in 101.9 The Twister as that number one preset on your iHeartRadio app. All right, hit the talkback mic so I can play your song too here on 101.9 The Twister.
1: She looks so pretty when the makeup on. You should hear her talking to her mama on the phone. 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
1: It's Brooke Taylor. Raise your hand if you love Jody Messina. She is coming back with vengeance, y'all. It's been 12 years since we've gotten a new album from her, and we've got some news about it coming up next. 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